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I never met you, but I wanted to invite you to the party. And you walked in with those green.

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1: Are we ready? Come on, come on. 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

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Only song you will hear is the beating of my heart, and we will. And

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2: Hey, what up? Silk Town Thunder's world premiere. And this is Skeeter Rocky. Don't stop at the hip hop barbershop sucking on the porch chop. And also sitting on the couch, we got a new R&B group on Rough House Records named Chris
3: Rose. Which R&B, first of all?
2: Well, excuse me, what's happening, baby? Group. What's happening?
4: And I ain't your baby.
2: Y'all got something very interesting about yourselves. What's up with these backwards jeans, baby?
4: Y'all look crossed out, look, homie. You know, every day.
2: Yeah. Well, y'all can't look like Chris ABC to me.
4: ABC, that's another bad idea, buddy. That's another one of your bad ideas.
2: Well, how y'all feel about being, how y'all feel when people ask y'all, do y'all look like ABC? Y'all look
4: well,
2: like
4: if
2: ABC.
4: You really want to know how we feel, you just roll on to that next song. Hit me one, jump.
2: Well, what we finna do is get in the sauce with Chris Cross and

Fusionamos la noche con buena música. Escuchas Fusion Nights. You can't touch this. You can't touch this. You can't touch this. You can't touch this.

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1: Where are we going, fellas? 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